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1: I was a stranger in a city, out of town where the people I knew. 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The outlook was decidedly blue.

0: Szakcsi Rádió, a magyar jazz rádiója. A szakcsirádió.hu weboldalon, valamint mobil alkalmazáson.
1: She gets too hungry for dinner at eight. She likes theater and never comes late. She never bothers with the people she hates. That's why the lady is a tramp. 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

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Help me, I'm holding on for dear life. 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Keep my glass full until morning light, 'cause I'm just holding on for tonight. Sun is up, I'm a mess, gotta get out now, gotta run from this. Here comes the shame, here comes the shame. 1, 2, 3, 1, 2, 3, drink. 1, 2, 3, 1, 2, 3, drink. 1, 2, 3, 1, 2, 3, drink. Show 'em back till I lose.

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I've treated you unkindly, but girl, can't you see?

0: 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No respect. But in that spot, where it was so lush, where it was so hot, where many animals was roaming and nature was kind, life was thriving. Their live was actual and the feeling was natural. I'm telling you, what a banana living, something living, that's for living. Come on out.
1: Blue was jewelry, really strong around, playing a climber woman. As she killed a castle looking quite like a ghost. And the natives looked around and blew away to find their davis and spirits. Long ago, there was a legend about a spirit who would someday come. Oh, look at these cats. You see, they probably had some. So they welcome them with peace and love, but everything just plenty open to the devils and the rigor mortis. And the castaway had a sail like a dog, classy day, but tell the people they were spirit natural. You see, I'm perfectly if ever me incorporated into what a cattle figure factual. What was an accident turns into something, no believer they haven't sent. Everybody falls for it. Right on down to the millions and the marches and the models and the meadows of Limumba.
2: Way to dig a